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2: Tell me something good.
3: While traveling through the airport in Atlanta, a mom was tired of dealing with a kid because the kid was on the verge of a meltdown. Now, she still loved her kid. And I think you guys could probably vouch for this. You still love them, but sometimes you get tired of them.
4: Absolutely.
5: Oh, yeah.
3: Okay, good.
5: Amen.
3: And so she got an assist from a TGI Friday waitress. So Clelaine said that the server, Brittany, picked up her two-year-old mid-tantrum and just started walking him around the restaurant. I was like, hey, give him a little drink. And the mom shared it on social media, got 4 million views. And so she was like, hey, I want to do something nice for you. So she just threw up a GoFundMe, thinking it'd be a few hundred bucks, if anything. It raised more than $12,000.
4: Wow.
3: She wasn't doing it for the money. She obviously was just doing it to help the kid, help the mom. But the mom was like, let me throw this up and see if anybody responds to it. So crowdfunded at $12,000. That's pretty cool.
4: So are you saying you should probably just, like, if you see a kid crying, pick him up?
5: And yeah, 100%. Around? And then someone will do a GoFundMe for you?
3: All that, I would say no. That's probably not going to happen. But what I would say is, this is me making up the story here in my mind of what happened. The server was also a mom, understood that the mom was exhausted, said, hey, do you mind if I, like, I can walk him around? And the mom's like, please, God. And then walks him around, and the mom's like, man, that helped me so much. Well, like, what can I do, even if limited? It's free to put up a GoFundMe. Probably shared it on social media. Next thing you know, boom.
4: That's pretty cool.
3: That's the story that I made up in my head.
6: Yeah, it sounds about
5: You know right. what else is pretty cool? That TGI Fridays is still open.
3: In the airport, a lot of them.
5: Did not realize that.
3: Maybe airport dominant now. That might be their thing. Mm. I don't know. I rarely see any out just walking the streets like I do sometimes. Yeah. Sunny skies, that's what it's all about.
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2: Well, I didn't want to show up, but our families go way back. 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
1: How you feel about that?
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2: Huh.
3: That's Christmas, dude.
2: That's only 6 months.
1: Pass holders pay just 1 cent in airfare per flight after they pay the $249, with one personal item included, check bags, larger carry-on, some seat assignments. But, yeah, no, that's it. I guess they can't get people to fly right now.
3: It's pretty amazing.
4: So it's you could fly now through February?
1: Sounds like it.
4: Wow.
1: This is not a commercial, so all I have is a news story that I saw, and I pulled it, and it doesn't say that, but that's what it seems like.
4: I saw a travel expert online, I'll say that loosely, talking about how if you're going to be traveling this holiday season, buy your tickets now. And in my mind, I was thinking, now that seems so crazy, but we're really not that far away from holiday.
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1: You called the show once a while ago and we hung up on you.
2: Yeah.
1: Because they didn't believe it was you. So you just called the request line.
2: Yeah, it was a nice one. I was like, hey, it's Kane. And she's like, Kane. I was like, Kane Brown. I was just wanting to call and talk to Bobby. And they were like, no, it's not. And hung up.

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3: While traveling through the airport in Atlanta, a mom was tired of dealing with a kid because the kid was on the verge of a meltdown. Now, she still loved her kid. And I think you guys could probably vouch for this. You still love them, but sometimes you get tired of them.
4: Absolutely.
5: Oh, yeah.
3: Okay, good.
5: Amen.
3: And so she got an assist from a TGI Friday waitress. So Clelaine said that the server, Brittany, picked up her two-year-old mid-tantrum and just started walking him around the restaurant. I was like, hey, give him a little drink. And the mom shared it on social media, got 4 million views. And so she was like, hey, I want to do something nice for you. So she just threw up a GoFundMe, thinking it'd be a few hundred bucks, if anything. It raised more than $12,000.
4: Wow.
3: She wasn't doing it for the money. She obviously was just doing it to help the kid, help the mom. But the mom was like, let me throw this up and see if anybody responds to it. So crowdfunded at $12,000. That's pretty cool.
4: So are you saying you should probably just, like, if you see a kid crying, pick him up?
5: Yeah, 100%. And then someone will do a GoFundMe for you?
3: All that, I would say no, that's probably not going to happen. But what I would say is, this is me making up the story here in my mind of what happened. The server was also a mom, understood that the mom was exhausted, said, hey, do you mind if I can walk him around? And the mom's like, please, God. And then walks him around, and the mom's like, man, that helped me so much. Like, what can I do, even if limited? It's free to put up a GoFundMe. Probably shared it on social media. Next thing you know, boom.
4: That's pretty cool.
3: That's the story that I made up in my head.
6: Yeah, it sounds about
5: You know what else is pretty cool? That TGI Fridays is still open.
3: In the airport, a lot of them.
5: Did not realize that.
3: Maybe airport dominant now. That might be their thing. Mm. I don't know. I rarely see any out just walking the streets like I do sometimes. Yeah. Sunny skies. That's what it's all about.
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Hey, it's Bobby Bones coming up in the Country Minute. Kenny Chesney announced a stadium tour, and Florida Georgia Line is back touring.

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1: Lunchbox, what airlines am I sending you out on in Vegas?
2: Frontier.
1: How you feel about that?
2: I mean, I think it's a safe airline. I mean, I don't have a problem with that. I have a problem with the times that they fly. It's tough.
1: Yeah. Okay, but just the airline you like.
2: Yeah, I don't mind the airline. They got animals on the side. That's pretty cool.
3: Yeah, different animals.
4: Yeah. It's cute.
1: On the outside of the plane?
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2: Huh. No, that's not
3: that's Christmas, dude.
2: That's only 6 months.
1: Pass holders pay just 1 cent in airfare per flight after they pay the $249. With one personal item included, check bags, larger carry-on, some seat assignments. Da, da. But yeah, no, that's it. I guess they can't get people to fly right now.
3: It's pretty amazing.
4: So it's you could fly now through February?
1: Sounds like it.
4: Wow.
1: This is not a commercial, so all I have is a news story that I saw, and I pulled it, and it doesn't say that, but that's what it seems like.
4: I saw a travel expert online, I'll say that loosely, talking about how if you're going to be traveling this holiday season, buy your tickets now. And in my mind, I was thinking, now that seems so crazy, but we're really not that far away from holiday.
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Hey, thank you for starting your Thursday here with me. How about we get it rolling with some good news? Hang on, just two songs and I'll share some with you.

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1: Late Night Country just hits different. And Granger is bringing the soundtrack to your overnight. Thanks for being a part of the After Midnight family.

Bay's Best Country, 93.1 WPOC. So I got a topic I want to discuss next hour. What is something that eases your mind? Can you think of something that eases your mind? Call me. Maybe you can encourage others. We'll talk about this next hour. My number, 866-607-8383.

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1: Hey, Granger, Gigi. This is Cody calling from Sauk City, Wisconsin. And I deliver newspapers all night. Have a good night.
0: Deliver newspapers. That's a solid job. I know we have a lot of newspaper deliverers listening right now to After Midnight. And thanks to all of y'all for listening.
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0: 93.1 WPOC, today's best country. Okay, we have Ann Hudson bringing us stories about our favorite stars out there in Music City. What you got? We call this national news.
1: I know. I always love some Shania Twain news. I feel like we haven't gotten much lately, but she is revisiting her past and adding a little something new for her fans at the same time. So we'll talk about that coming up in your national news next.

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1: Granger's not finished when this show is over. 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
1: Hey, Danger Smith, this is Jeremy Doan from Candler, North Carolina and Asheville. I am up this early headed to work for Empire Distributors to deliver beer and wine for the grocery stores. I like listening to you every morning when I go to work. Have a good one.
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Police up in Canada chased down a drunk guy, but when they came back, their squad car was gone. Yeah, and someone stole their ride. Earl Dibbles Jr. is going to share this dumb criminal story with us next.

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We all celebrate on July 4th, but it was today that the Constitution was signed. Can you remember what year? We'll talk about that in history, plus some other things that went down on this day coming up in two songs.

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1: Okay, we have Ann Hudson. She's coming in here with Nashville news. You got some stories for us?
2: 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So Kacey Musgraves has 5 CMA nominations this year, but she's already preparing herself for disappointment. I'll explain that coming up in your Nashville news next.

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1: Hey, Granger, this is Jason Locklear calling from Charlotte, North Carolina, headed to February. I just wanted to call and let you know I'm a truck driver.
0: I appreciate you, Jason. Thank you for calling, brother. Keep that greasy side down.

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Earl is going to be here to share this dumb criminal story coming up next.

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Hey, thank you for starting your Thursday here with me. How about we get it rolling with some good news? Hang on just two songs and I'll share some with you.

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1: Hey, it's Robbie. What has got me up at this hour is driving this big old truck. I'm driving a semi into the Atlanta area, and let me tell you what, trying to beat this traffic. 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I hope y'all have a great day.
0: Robbie, I appreciate you so much. 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
1: Okay, we have Ann Hudson bringing us stories about our favorite stars out there in Music City. What you got? 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
2: 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I always love some Shania Twain news. I feel like we haven't gotten much lately, but she is revisiting her past and adding a little something new for her fans at the same time. So we'll talk about that coming up in your national news next.

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Hey, thank you for sharing Thursday here with me on After Midnight, y'all. 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I'm Granger Smith, coming to y'all from the Yee Yee Farm in Central Texas. 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

93.1 WPOC. It's the Michael J. and Candace Morning Show. I'm Mike Klein with Candace in for Michael J. today as he's going to his son's wedding. He's like on his way to his wedding right now. Almost missed it. He almost was sidetracked and went to Garth Brooks. I'm not kidding. Clearly, you know, he would have figured it out by then. But anyways, coming up at 7:10, your first chance to guess the high-low jackpot this morning. Do you know what it is? You could be winning all that money from 93.1 WPOC.

Michael J. and Candace in the morning on 93.1 WPOC. I'm Mike Klein with Candace in for Michael J. this morning. Sunday Fun Day, our first game of the year at Raven Stadium. I cannot wait for this, and I believe Michael J. will be back for the wedding, and he's going to be pre-gaming at Top Golf before the game. Here's Zach Brown Band on WPOC.

0: Mike from Parkville says, lifetime listener, Baltimore City boy, but my mama made sure I had country in my life. Have a great day, guys. Mama knows best, Mike. I agree with mama. Wayne and Heidi from Kent Island checking in. Hope you have a great day as we drive into work. We decided today is our Friday. Man.
1: Yeah. Okay. Can I join that?
0: Right. Where do we sign up?
1: Yeah.
0: Rhonda is checking in saying thanks for Aldean this morning. You know, Jason's going to be in New Jersey this weekend.
1: Is he?
0: I know quite a few people that are going to be at the show.
1: Are you going to the show?
0: So I'm not in town. And I'm not going. No, I'm going to North Carolina with my daughter.
1: Okay.
0: But there was definitely a conversation that was had. Rhonda says he keeps me moving. Love his music. Rhonda from Westminster. It's not raining here, but it's wet outside. Have a great morning. You too, Rhonda. Kathy from Cumberland and Kathy from Tawnytown checking in. She said there's nothing worse than waking up at the time you normally leave in the morning. Isn't that true? Like when you wake up, even just 5 minutes late, it really sets a different tone for your day.
1: I'm not going to lie. When I woke up at 4, I didn't know what was going on. Well, I was like, am I supposed to be in the shower right away? Like, I don't even know what's happening. So then I realized I need to get in the shower like right away. So.
0: Right. Well, anyway, thank you for checking in with us this morning for everybody. Diesel asked if I spoiled Dan for his birthday. We went to...
1: what did you do for his birthday?
0: We went to Kent Island. Over. Yeah, Kent Narrows. We went down to Crab Deck and we stayed at the Hyatt over the weekend for his birthday.
1: Oh, that's cool.
0: To go out on the boat.
1: That's a nice hotel, too.
0: Is his like favorite thing to do around here. So yeah, that's what we did this weekend.
1: It definitely feels like you're not like you're at the beach, like, you know, so fat.
0: It's nice little break.
1: Yeah.
0: Crushes and crabs, you know.
1: So I do have such a Marylander.
0: I am.
1: I mean, I love that stuff too, but, and I'm from here as well. But, so I did find all the high-low stuff. So we will be ready for high-low jackpot at 7:10.
0: We've got money, honey. 7:10.
1: I don't know what the number is or I don't have anything. So hopefully we can find out that information. Yeah. Well, teach me all that stuff.
0: Out on the roadways, the Appaloosa side of the Beltway, you'll find a crash that's right near Paring Parkway. Two right lanes are blocked. Stop and go from Hartford Road heading down towards the scene. Another accident on the southbound side of 95. That one's right at the Maryland House. Slow on 95, taking it from Boston Street down towards the Fort McHenry Tunnel. And there's another accident in Howard County on the southbound side of 95. That one's right at Route 100. 295, certainly going to be busy at this point. 29, at least no incidents there in either direction. I'm Candace Stolden. That's your traffic.
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0: on WPOC, today's best country. It's Michael J. and Candace in the morning. I'm Mike Klein in for Michael J. Candace and Ava are here. What's coming up on the brief?
1: The amount of unclaimed money sitting with the state of Maryland keeps growing. What that could mean for you, coming up in the brief.
0: Well, I want some of that money, actually. All right, we'll find out after Luke Combs.

0: We got rain today. Exciting. We saw a gigantic rainstorm on the way in here. And you even hydroplaned, right?
1: Yeah. I mean, and Ava said she saw somebody hydroplane in the same area. It was on the ramp coming from the southbound side of 83 onto 695. Mm-hmm. I mean, I wasn't speeding.
2: No, right. Just, and I don't think this person was either.
1: The way that the rain line hit, it just came out of nowhere, and it was hard.
2: Yeah.
0: I'm not gonna lie. When I was driving here, I'm like, why am I filling in? And then all of a sudden, boom! And I'm like, what is happening here? What's going on?
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1: The amount of unclaimed money sitting with the state of Maryland keeps growing, even as millions of dollars are being mailed back to owners automatically. The Maryland Comptroller's Office now holds $3.2 billion across more than 16 million unclaimed property accounts. Less than a year ago, the state reported holding $2.7 billion. You can find out if there's unclaimed money by looking on Maryland's unclaimed property website. The comptroller says changes to Maryland's unclaimed property law last year are part of the reason for the increase. Baltimore spent $88 million responding to January's winter storm, with $18 million allocated for clearing snow from alleys. City officials plan to change how they track costs, hire contractors, and prepare financially for future storms. The Board of Estimates approved a $142 million year-end funding package to cover deficits. A registered nurse is convicted and sentenced for diverting a controlled substance from the University of Maryland Medical Center's pediatric intensive care unit. Caitlin Chalmers failed to properly administer morphine to a 10-year-old patient recovering from open heart surgery, leading to concerns about the child's pain management. Well, she pleaded guilty to obtaining morphine by fraud and was sentenced to 1 year with all but 30 days suspended, followed by 2 years of supervised probation. That is your Brief. Out on the roadways, we've been talking about the rain and accidents, a lot of them. Out of loops down to the Beltway, you'll find one right at Paring Parkway. Two right lanes are blocked there. Then that stop and go from Hartford Road, if that's not bad enough, there's also an accident on the outer loop side of the Beltway that blocks the ramp to Bel Air Road. Out along 95, we've had a crash on the southbound side right near Maryland House, and then another one on the southbound side of 95 right near Route 100 in Anne Arundel County. On the northbound side of 97, there's an accident right at the Beltway, and it's stop and go from 648. I'm Candace Dolden. That's your traffic.
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1: This is kind of cool. Blake Shelton and his wife Gwen Stefani, plus CeeLo Green and Adam Levine, made an appearance for the 30th anniversary of The Voice. It was fun when they were on there.
2: Wow.
1: Yeah, but apparently it's not 30. Apparently it's not 30 years old. Apparently it's like the 30th. I don't know. It's 30th season. 30th, so it's like 15 years old, right?
2: Right.
1: Is that what it is? Okay, yeah, that's what it is, yeah. So that's kind of crazy, though. You were like, wait, it's been on that long?
2: When you said 30, I'm like, huh? Am I that old?
1: No. Jelly Roll said he wants to step away, possibly work at a homeless shelter. I don't know if that's just what he's thinking about.
2: Yeah,
1: I could see that. Maybe, yeah, I don't know if he's going to do that long term, but interesting. Dolly Parton going to be honored by the Country Music Association for a live two-hour event. That's going to be coming up. Garth Brooks set to headline Stagecoach. Going to be here this weekend, of course, but now that's all settled. And as we all predicted, Florida Georgia Line is getting back together. We know this.
2: Mm-hmm.
1: And they are doing Stagecoach. And apparently they're going to be announcing some tour dates. And they're taking a slow time announcing. They're doing it the Garth Brooks way, where they're announcing like one city a week or something.
2: I got it.
1: Yeah, something like that. So anyways, that's your Music City Minute on 93.1 WPOC. Now coming up, we're going to let you play the high-low jackpot at 7:10 this morning. Here's Drew Ballridge.
3: She's more than just a pretty

0: baby, bye-bye.
1: 93.1 WPOC. It's the Michael J. and Candace Morning Show. Mike Klein in for Michael J. Candace here. Ava's here. And we got a rough day for weather. It's going to be a rough commute with so many accidents so early that it's a little rough this morning.
2: Yeah, the rain out there. You need the extra time today.
1: Extra time. So this is interesting. About 15% of people have already started Christmas shopping in September. And then you were just talking about getting Christmas pajamas.
2: They're already out.
1: Yeah. Like, they're already out. But you did this for Halloween, what, a month before that?
2: So, yes. I was never one to start this early.
1: Really?
2: For Christmas.
1: Okay.
2: I mean, as we've added more children throughout the years, I'm like, oh, right. That's more shopping. I should probably start earlier. So, I've been on it. So, then I was like, well, Halloween has become the thing too.
1: Right.
2: To almost be on it, right? So last month I started looking and Halloween pajamas were already sold
1: out. Are you going to like Amazon and
2: no,
1: stuff?
2: No, this
1: like-
2: is, I mean, yes, but I'm talking like Old Navy, like,
1: yeah, like,
2: Sam,
1: yeah,
2: Target,
1: yeah.
2: Clothes, yeah. Target. I
1: mean, trying to shop local here.
2: That were
1: yeah.
2: already sold out. I'm like, gosh, I thought I was starting early, but I'm actually, I guess, late. So then I started looking for advent calendars.
1: Okay.
2: This is one my daughters love.
1: Okay, is this more like a girl thing, the advent calendars?
3: No, not necessarily.
1: Okay.
2: Yeah, so I started looking for them and I'm like, you're joking.
1: They're out
2: already. Yeah. Some of them are. I mean, it depends on, you know, obviously which one you're looking for.
1: Right.
2: But I'm like, we're already here and it's September.
1: This is interesting.
3: That's
1: crazy. This is very interesting. I don't know what to think about this. Obviously, I'm a single guy, so you know I'm last minute on everything.
2: Right.
1: I'm usually for Halloween whatever's still left at the store.
2: Yeah.
1: I've been trying to get better, but you know, like I think 1 year I was ahead. That was it.
3: I was ahead one year.
1: I got a costume.
2: It's also a little difficult to like be in the heat of summer and then buying Christmas gifts
1: right.
2: or Christmas decorations.
1: So have you gotten yours done yet?
2: Christmas shopping?
1: Yes.
2: Oh, no.
1: Are you?
2: No, it takes me a very long time.
1: So, like, are you near? Like, have you already started? Because that's what I'm curious about.
2: I've started looking, and then I find that things are already sold out. So that's my frustration.
1: Oh,
2: and then
1: Ava's so obsessed with Christmas.
3: Oh, I'm so excited. We have 99 days, guys. 99.
2: Yeah, it's the countdown has officially started. So then I'm like, okay, Old Navy, right?
1: Yes.
2: So I buy the Halloween pajamas. Fine. Go to find the Christmas ones.
1: Not there.
2: Some of them are sold.
1: Oh.
2: I mean, not all, again.
3: That's
2: some
3: nuts.
2: Of them are sold out. So I guess the key is...
1: Be single guy? No, I'm just kidding.
3: Yeah, you do.
2: You do have to start
1: All right,
2: early.
1: So I'm making fun of people, but if you don't start early, you're going to end up with nothing.
2: So when do you start? 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
1: I think it's too early right now.
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3: To Christmas music already. So.
1: Okay, Ava, you and your Christmas music. Slow it down, all right, this morning. All right, I don't know if I can handle that.
2: Yeah,
1: this guy's going
2: to
1: be
2: listening to Jason.
1: This guy's going to be here in Philly this weekend. Jason Aldean.

0: friends.
1: 93.1 WPOC. It's the Michael J. and Candace Morning Show. I'm Mike Klein in for Michael J. Ava's here. Candace is here. And we're getting a lot
2: of text on this. John from Linthicum says, we started in June buying Christmas gifts and then we'll wait until October to get stocking stuffers.
1: So the question was, when do you start Christmas shopping? Because 15% of people have already done it. I thought it was a little early. You're telling me it's not. Mm-hmm. Like, you got to start early.
2: Apparently, Chris says, hey, I start shopping when my wife drags me out. Sounds about right, okay. Chris. William from Dundalk, me and my wife are Christmas shopping the day after Christmas. Every year, we start Halloween shopping in August because all the good stuff comes out towards the middle of August for Halloween. For example, the night before Christmas had stuff come out in Bath and Body Works, and it was sold out within a day.
1: Candles,
2: I'm like late with this, I guess. Somebody says, I had to start Christmas shopping October 1st. However, retail stores are making it harder when fall stuff is on sale midsummer. Yeah. And Christmas is already on the shelves before fall starts. They say, I want to celebrate the season as it comes.
1: So, you know, I've actually seen stuff already on clearance for Halloween. I'm like, what? Wow. I mean, I'm like, what is going on here? Yeah, this is probably because people are starting this early. Yeah.
2: Right. And then another texter says, we have our matching Christmas PJs and our advent calendar. If you don't get it early, then you miss out. I start Christmas shopping whenever Walmart and Target do the toy clearance in July. Then Amazon Prime Day is shortly after. Oh my gosh.
1: Oh, it is. I think the second Amazon Prime Day is getting ready to come up, I think, in October, actually.
2: I thought I was going to be on it to get stuff from that, but apparently I'm late to the game.
1: Well, hopefully you're not have to go through any of this traffic today to get to the, amen.
2: You know, Everloop's out of the Beltway. We've had an accident right near Paring Parkway. It's been clear, but it's still stop and go from Bel Air Road heading down towards the scene. Stop and go on the west side stretch. That one's right near Liberty Road. You're going to find the activity coming down the pike from 795. And then we did have a crash on the Everloop side of the Beltway right at Bel Air Road. It's been cleared, but the delays linger. Southbound side of 95, sluggish from Dundalk Avenue up towards the Fort McHenry Tunnel, and the same deal out on 895 Moravia Road down towards the Harbor Tunnel. I'm Candace Stolden. That's your traffic.
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3: A pair of 1-0 teams meet in the NFL Thursday night matchup. It's the Bills hosting the Lions. The Bears host the Vikings Sunday. Minnesota QB Kyler Murray remains a question mark as he recovers from a concussion. The Falcons are unsure who their QB will be against the Panthers. Week 1 starter Cooper Rush is nursing a back injury. Tua Tagovailoa still recovering from an oblique strain. And Michael Penix not back yet from last season's ACL tear. I'm Matt McCoy.
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0: 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Your chance to play the high-low jackpot. What are you working on for the brief?
1: The amount of unclaimed money sitting with the state of Maryland keeps growing. What that could mean for you coming up in the brief.
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1: The amount of unclaimed money sitting with the state of Maryland keeps growing, even as millions of dollars are being mailed back to owners automatically. The Maryland Comptroller's Office now holds $3.2 billion across more than 16 million unclaimed property accounts. Less than a year ago, the state reported holding $2.7 billion. You can find out if there's unclaimed money by looking on Maryland's unclaimed property website. The comptroller says changes to Maryland's unclaimed property law last year are part of the reason for the increase. Baltimore has spent $88 million responding to January's winter storm, with $18 million allocated for clearing snow from alleys. City officials plan to change how they track costs, hire contractors, and prepare financially for future storms. The Board of Estimates approved a $142 million year-end funding package to cover deficits. Sunday will be a historic day for Baltimore sports. For the first time since the Ravens moved to M&T Bank Stadium, a regular season Ravens game and a regular season Orioles game will be played on the same day. Officials are reminding you there will be extra traffic in the area. Fans are encouraged to use public transportation. That is your brief.
2: All right, it's time to play the high-low jackpot. Are we ready to play?
1: I think it's about that time. We've got the money, and we want to give it to you. So the ninth caller right now, 1-800-321-3693.
2: Do you know what it is?
1: I know. Jackpot number two. You can try to crack it.
2: And you guys are going to tell me what it is, right? Because I don't even know what it is yet.
1: You know, these things are under wraps for obvious reasons. Out on the roadways, out of loops, out of the Beltway, it's heavy from Security Boulevard down towards 40. And then on the top end, of course, from Hartford Road, leading all the way down towards Paring Parkway. 95, sluggish on the southbound side from Mountain Road, heading down towards 695. And all the way through the Fort McHenry Tunnel, it's stop and go from Dundalk Avenue. In fact, there in Arundel County, you will find a sluggish commute from Benfield Boulevard up towards Crane Highway. I'm Candace Stolden. That's your traffic.
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1: All right, let's time to play. 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

0: Michael J. and Candace on 93.1 WPOC. I'm Mike Klein in for Michael J. So, Candace, we're getting ready to give away Kenny Chesney tickets to caller number 9, but
1: yes,
0: there's some stipulations.
1: When we pick up the phone,
0: okay,
1: let me say 93.1 WPOC, the first word that you need to say is Kenny.
0: That's it?
1: Yep.
0: Okay.
1: Call us now, 1-800-321-3693. 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
0: You got to say Kenny when we pick up the phone, though, all right? Brad Paisley now on 93.1 WPOC.

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Michael J. and Candace in the morning on 93.1 WPOC.

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1: Kenny.
2: There Yay! You go. Right. You got it. You listen well. How are you? What's your name?
1: My name is Jessica.
0: Where are you calling from right now?
1: I am calling from Millersville.
2: Well, I assume that your day just got a little bit better because you're going to see Kenny Chesney in Philadelphia June 12th.
1: Oh my gosh. I was trying yesterday morning and I couldn't get through.
2: Oh, well, today was your day. Congratulations.
0: Apparently these are going to be expensive tickets. So this is a good look. I think Candace is about to have a meltdown on how much the tickets cost right now. She's like, I don't know how I'm going to pay for this.
1: Oh my goodness.
0: More chances to win tomorrow at 7:30 right here on WPOC.

0: 93.1 WPOC. It's the Michael J. and Candace Morning Show. I'm Mike Klein in for Michael J. Candace. Ava are here. And guys, I have a question for you. So my girlfriend was invited to a wedding, no plus one. And I'm just wondering if this is like a new trend or something. Now, she's trying to tell me that she has a lot of friends. And what do you call it? What did she say? She said it's going to be a big wedding after she said that. I'm like, well, then why?
1: So they're being selective?
0: Yeah. So, like, does this mean that they don't respect me as her boyfriend?
1: I know about a thing called no ring, no bring. So
0: you're telling me I have to get engaged if I want to get
1: I'm just saying that some people do that where they don't invite people to have plus ones unless the plus ones are, you know, married or engaged to them.
2: I have never heard of such a thing. Maybe I'm just totally
1: I'm
2: out
1: just
2: of
1: saying
2: it.
1: What the streets are saying.
2: I don't know.
1: You know?
0: The streets
2: Has anybody
0: are saying-
2: else heard of this? Please text us.
1: I mean, or it could literally just be that, you know, there's a lot of people coming. It's expensive.
2: I understand. Weddings are ridiculously
0: expensive. Yeah, I get it. And I don't necessarily want to go.
1: Right,
0: I want to say I'm busy.
1: Right.
0: But I'm saying, like, now I'm kind of...
2: I just haven't heard of it.
1: You don't want to go because you're
0: offended.
1: Not invited. Yes. Is that what it is? Yes.
0: Yeah, now I'm kind of offended by this.
1: Yeah,
2: though you wanted to say you were busy anyway.
1: That's just his defense mechanism because he wasn't invited.
0: Because he wasn't invited. I mean, apparently she's having a baby shower, or not a baby shower, a wedding shower.
1: A bridal
0: shower. And I wasn't invited to that.
1: That you wouldn't be invited
2: to.
1: That's usually a girl thing.
2: Uh-huh.
1: Yeah.
0: Okay. I thought people were more open-minded now. They're inviting guys now.
2: Can somebody text us?
0: 77962. I don't want to go to that. No. I'm just kidding.
1: Why would you want to go to a bridal
0: shower? I don't. But the wedding thing, though, for real, like, should I be offended? Like, they don't respect me as, you know, dating her?
2: Maybe this is a new trend.
0: I don't think they approve of me.
1: I think you're taking.
0: I think
1: a
0: I'm not approved.
2: Unapproved. You're the only plus one.
1: Right.
2: That's not invited.
1: Oh my God! Can you imagine?
0: I'm gonna be. You know what? I want to know. Okay. I want to know about this wedding. So like, I told her like, and I know there's other plus ones that have been invited. Yes.
2: Do you get along with the bride?
0: I don't even know this woman.
1: Mike, that's
2: not an issue. Yeah. Then. Okay.
0: I'm just saying, if they respect her, then they should, you know, invite her plus one.
1: Yeah, but at the end of the day, like, it's their wedding. If they don't want some random person they don't know there.
0: I'm not a random person. I'm a very friendly person.
1: Well, random doesn't mean you're not nice, but I get what you're saying.
2: Okay, so somebody just texted a note about the wedding invite. It costs about $150.

0: 93.1 WPOC, today's best country. It's Mike Klein in for Michael J. It's the Michael J. and Candace morning show this morning. And we were just talking about, I was super offended because my girlfriend got invited to a wedding of a friend of hers. No plus one. I'm not invited. And I'm like, what's going on here?
1: Well, we've had quite a few people texting in about it. So let me just say the consensus is don't be offended.
0: Okay.
1: This is a thing, especially if it's somebody who has a big family. They understand the situation, says a lot of our texters.
0: So they're not disrespecting my relationship with her.
1: No.
0: Okay. All right. That's very interesting. Okay, what's coming up on the brief?
1: The amount of unclaimed money sitting with the state of Maryland keeps growing. What that could mean for you coming up in
0: all
1: the
0: right.
1: brief.
0: Hopefully she'll give us a brief if she doesn't melt down during this Kenny Chesney song.
1: Whatever.
0: We're playing right now. It's Carry On 93.1 WPOC.

0: 93.1 WPOC. It's the Michael J. and Candace Morning Show. Now, Kenny Chesney is going to be at the iHeartRadio Music Festival in Vegas. Before he heads there, he's in New York at the Today Show. And we saw some people, not that we're doing two things at once. Maybe we are.
1: Well, there were a lot of people from Baltimore that were saying that they're there.
0: Yes.
1: So if you know anybody who's hanging with Kenny, have them give us a call. Let us know what's happening. 1-800-321-3693.
0: Or you can text us at 77962. Start with hey or hi. But yeah, we want to see if anybody, if you know anybody that is at the Kenny Chesney event or the show.
1: I just thought Baltimore's representing.
0: Yeah, I know. She was like, oh! I'm like, oh my God, she's having a meltdown right now.
1: It can't be me. At least it's somebody else from Baltimore.
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1: The amount of unclaimed money sitting with the state of Maryland keeps growing, even as millions of dollars are being mailed back to owners automatically. The Maryland Comptroller's Office now holds $3.2 billion across more than 16 million unclaimed property accounts. Less than a year ago, the state reported holding $2.7 billion. You can find out if there's unclaimed money by looking on the Maryland's unclaimed property website. The comptroller says changes to Maryland's unclaimed property law last year are part of the reason for the increase. Baltimore has spent $88 million responding to January's winter storm, with $18 million allocated for clearing snow from alleys. City officials plan to change how they track costs, hire contractors, and prepare financially for future storms. The Board of Estimates approved a $142 million year-end funding package to cover deficits. Sunday will be an historic day for Baltimore sports. For the first time since the Ravens moved to M&T Bank Stadium, a regular season Ravens game and a regular season Orioles game will be played on the same day. Go Birds! Officials are reminding you there will be extra traffic in the area and fans are encouraged to use public transportation. That is your brief.
0: All right, before we get to the traffic, I'm looking for what, caller number 9 right now?
1: Yes.
0: All right, 1-800-321-3693. Do you know what the high-low jackpot is? We did not get a winner yet. Hopefully it's going to be you.
1: All right, as far as what's happening out on the roadways, eastbound side of 32, there is an accident. You'll find it right at Frederick Road, and it is stop and go from 70, heading all the way up towards the flashing lights. Also, heavy on the southbound side of 95, taking it from 895 all the way down towards that 32 stretch. Outer loop side of the Beltway is sluggish from 795 up towards Liberty, and then again from Bel Air Road up towards Paring Parkway. Southbound side of 97 in Anne Arundel County, you'll find that heavy volume from Benfield Boulevard down toward Generals Highway. I'm Candace Stolt, and that's your traffic.
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1: This is kind of exciting. My favorite voice, I guess they're called judges, right? Yeah. So Blake Shelton, Gwen Stefani, CeeLo Green, Adam Levine are all going to be doing the 30th anniversary special, which is kind of cool seeing them out. It's not 30 years, though. I think it's 15 years.
2: It's not. When he said this morning, I'm like, am I really that old?
1: And then 15 I realized years, right.
2: Yeah, so 30 seasons.
1: So 30 seasons. So that's kind of cool. Apparently, Florida Georgia Line is getting back together. They're going to be at Stagecoach, and they're announcing, I guess, cities like one by one, kind of like what Garth Brooks was doing.
2: Right.
1: Garth was going to be here this weekend, by the way, He's going to be in
2: DC.
1: DC, yep, yes.
2: Capital One Arena.
1: Jason Aldean's going to be in
2: this
1: Camden.
2: This weekend.
1: Yes.
2: Jason Aldean's going to be in Camden, New Jersey.
1: Yes, there you go. So apparently, Dancing with the Stars last night, they danced to 9 to 5, and they got Dolly actually pre-approved this of them dancing to the song. A couple weeks ago, right before she passed away.
2: Just before she passed.
1: Yeah, so that was, I know.
2: Moving moment.
1: Definitely a moving moment.
0: It's time for the 93.1 WPOC High Low Jackpot.
1: Hi, what's your name?
3: Hi, Debbie.
1: Where are you calling from?
3: Millersville.
2: All right. Have you been following along with our High Low Jackpot?
3: I have, but I missed the first one this morning.
2: Okay. All right. Well, I think it's time that you give it your best shot.
1: What do you think the number is?
3: I think it's 2020.
2: All right.
0: That's too high.
3: We're getting close. I know we're getting close.
1: What were you going to spend the money on, by the way, if you wanted? What were you to do?
3: Probably just bills. Catch my bills up before the holidays.
1: Okay. Nowhere fun. I would go on vacation with it, honestly.
3: I'd do something a little fun. But yeah, no, I got to get the bills caught up.
0: Y'all been giving it your best guess, but no one's figured it out yet. Your next chance at our high-low jackpot is at 9:10 on 93.1 WPO.

0: 93.1 WPOC. It's the Michael J. and Candace Morning Show. I'm Mike Klein. In for Michael J. is going to his son's wedding. This is a big deal.
1: Mm-hmm.
0: He's pretty excited about this. So right now we need to play the hot seat because we do have these tickets to go see Nate Smith. Going to be at the It's the Fields of Fires.
1: Yes, coming to Baltimore. So we want to get you there. Give us a call. Ninth caller right now can jump in the seat. 1-800-321-3693.
0: Can you win the hot seat? If you do, you're going to go see Nate Smith.

No filter. Well, between their brains and mouths, just a steady stream of fun all morning long. Michael J. and Candace in the morning on 93.1 WPOC.

0: on the roadways. Southbound side of 95 has been heavy from the Fort McHenry Tunnel heading down towards 695. Same deal through the Howard County stretch at Route 100. And you will find that slow traffic on 295 southbound side near Route 100 as well. I'm Candace Stolten. That's your traffic.
1: But you know what? We got to play the hot seat real quick. I want to get that traffic out there because the traffic's a little messy today, but we got to play the hot seat. What's your name?

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4: The NFL weekend kicks off tonight with the Bills hosting the Lions. The winner will go to 2-0. Sunday's games include the Browns at the Buccaneers, as Bucs QB Baker Mayfield will face his former team. Bucs pass game coordinator Ken Zampezi stirring things up, saying Cleveland had its quarterback but mucked it up. Baseball, a new leader in the AL Central. 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
11: 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Michael J. and Candace in the morning. On 93.1 WPOC.

0: 93.1 WPOC. It's Michael J. and Candace in the morning. Mike Klein filling in for Michael J. And you know what? It's time to get someone some money.
1: It is. High, low. We're in jackpot number two, and we're looking for somebody who knows the exact amount of money.
0: Do you know what it is? You got to call us right now. Be call number nine right now, 1-800-321-3693. We'll give you a chance to guess it. And you know what? If you win this, you should, like, you know, do something nice for us. I'm kidding.
1: A lot of people just want to pay some bills.
0: No, you don't have to do anything for us. Just do whatever you want to do. It's Shaboozy now on WPOC.

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1: Hi, what's your name?
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2: I work in Hanover, Maryland in a lab.
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1: Oh, I thought you were going to say the casino. 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
1: Okay. 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Okay.
3: All right, we'll be quick so you can get back to your very important work. All right, we're going to give it a shot for Hi-Lo Jackpot.
1: What is your guess?
2: I'm going with 1,444.
0: That's too low. Y'all been giving it your best guess, but no one's figured it out yet. Your next chance at our Hi-Lo Jackpot is tomorrow morning at 7:10 on

0: 93.1 WPOC. It's the Michael J. and Candace Morning Show. I'm Mike Klein in for Michael J. So, and we were talking about this earlier. This is the first time ever, I think, since both stadiums have been next to each other that the Ravens and Orioles are playing on the same day.
1: Yeah. So we're talking the Ravens home opener.
0: It's at 1 o'clock, right?
1: And then the O's play.
0: It's at 7,
1: night.
0: Right?
1: Yeah. So, I mean, there's definitely enough space, but everybody's saying it's going to be packed downtown, mm-hmm. a lot of traffic this weekend.
0: And I wanted to know.
1: Try to take public transportation.
0: Yeah. Use light rail. Mm-hmm. It's easy. My whole thing is, could I do both? I don't think I could do both.
1: You can do both.
0: You think I could go start, tailgating in the morning?
1: Yeah, just space out the crushes and it'll all work.
0: I always space out the crushes now, but Ava said she could do it. There's no way.
2: I could do it.
1: Yeah.
0: She gets tired really easy. No way.
1: But hold on. This is on Sunday.
0: I can take a nap though, because I live really close.
1: That's true.
0: But that's cheating though, isn't it?
2: It is cheating.
1: I don't know. It's
2: cheating.
1: Like when you got the adrenaline flowing, how do you go take a nap?
0: Right. Oh, trust me, I will.
1: But a busy weekend.
0: Yeah, very busy weekend.
1: A lot of folks here. So Garth, that's on Sunday. Garth is in D.C. on Friday and Saturday. I know a lot of our listeners are going to that show.
0: Right.
1: So we can't wait to hear what happens, see all your pictures. And then my daughter gets in the car yesterday after pickup from school, and she's like, Mom, so many of my friends are going to see Jason Aldean on Saturday.
0: Where's that? Huh? Wait, where's
1: I'm
0: that?
1: Like, he's on in Baltimore. She goes, oh no, there he's in New Jersey. Then I get home and I talk to another one of my friends.
0: They're going to Jersey.
1: Oh, Saturday. I can't do this. I've got plans. I'm like, what are you doing on Saturday? Oh, I'm going to see Jason Aldean in New Jersey. I'm like, really? We got a lot going on this weekend.
0: Yeah, there's a lot going on. Yeah,
1: and then,
0: definitely.
1: Tomorrow morning, the Lukes dropping a new song.
0: So I don't know if it's the first time, but Luke Combs and Luke Bryan are coming out with a song together.
1: Uh-huh.
0: Is it the first time?
1: Yeah.
0: So is it the first time ever? Okay. It's amazing.
1: We have to play a little bit of sound for you from Luke.
0: We'll play that a little bit later.
1: Luke Bryan,
0: right.
1: Who was talking about the fact that he was so excited to have him, Luke Combs, join him. The song is called Finders Keepers.
0: Finders Keepers, right? Okay. So we'll find a clip and play that a little bit later for you guys, though, too. Or actually, you know what? We're going to be playing it tomorrow.
1: Morning.
0: Yeah, so we'll be playing it tomorrow morning.
1: Double dose of Luke. All right, out on the roadway is so far in Baltimore. It's been a tough morning out along 95. Southbound side, we've had an accident right near the Fort McHenry Tunnel, and it's just been difficult to recover from there. As far as the main lines through Anne Arundel County, 97, it's slow from Crane Highway down towards Generals Highway. Southbound side of the JFX approaching downtown, you're going to find that volume from Pleasant Street up towards Fayette Street. Top end of the Beltway, busy from Hartford Road down towards Providence, and then slow again from 795 heading up towards 40. As far as 70, it's congested from 40 heading down towards the Beltway, but at least no accidents. I'm Candace Stolden. That's your traffic.
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0: 93.1 WPOC. It's Michael J. and Candace in the morning now, as promised. Tomorrow we're playing the Luke Bryan and Luke Combs. They're doing a song together. Mm-hmm. We're premiering it all day tomorrow. And I do have the clip ready if we want to hear a little bit of the clip of what it's going to sound like tomorrow morning. So let's go ahead and play this for you guys real quick. Or not. I guess I can't get it to play.
1: Oh. Well, you know, Luke was talking about the fact that he really wanted to work with Luke Combs.
0: Well,

0: Finders Keepers is the name of the song.
1: So he's been posting on social media about it. We can't wait to hear the whole thing tomorrow morning.
0: Right here.
1: Put one WPOC. I need some good news. And we have good news. Baltimore Ravens have been hard at work. They recently welcomed 100 young cancer fighters, survivors, and their siblings to a place called Stratosphere Social. An evening of bowling, games, designing custom pregame warm-up shirts. So the young participants were with Lamar Jackson, Zay Flowers, Roquan Smith. I mean, just a cool night to, I don't know, feel normal.
0: No, that's
1: for
0: cool.
1: A minute,
0: yeah,
1: right. Just a slice of time to enjoy it with the Ravens. So great work. That's all in honor of NFL's Crucial Catch Initiative.
0: All right. Well, thanks for that great Gooder News story. It's 93.1 WPOC. Today's best country.

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1: A 40 HP Johnson on a flat bottom metal boat. Coke cans and BB guns, barbed wire and old fence posts.

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0: 93.1 WPOC. People are door dashing in a very odd place. I'll tell you about it coming up. Meanwhile, you're working.
1: I'm a plumber. I work at all the MedStar Hospital in Baltimore. We're actually working on an air handler unit for the hospital.
0: Working hard. Thanks for having us on.

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Yep, that's true.

0: 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This makes you think of who?
1: My dad passed away. I'm going to have to look for another car. And usually when I get a car, he's usually with me. And he always gets me to get a historic vehicle. And I'm getting a pretty new one this time.
0: Have you lost somebody recently?

0: 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Tanya, where are you calling from?
1: From Pinkville. I actually have the day off, so I'm not running errands right now.
0: Are you going to have any fun, though? Are you going to relax?
1: No, not relaxing. That's too much to ask for.
0: Aw, poor Tanya. Here's Luke Bryan.

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0: for Jason and Cockeysville, Shaboozy, Jelly Roll, 93.1 WPOC, and Jordan Davis to a bunch of people who are going to tell me about their secret hideout at work. You know, just to take a break. Where is it?
1: I work from home, but the closet in my room.
2: Nah. One of the assistants and I, we used to, like, reserve conference rooms in different parts of the building for our lunches and just to watch the office on our laptops while we ate. Tell people we reserved it for a meeting.
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0: Lots of Jackie in Columbia, Dan and Jay on Delmon, Steiner, 93.1 WPOC, and Jason Aldean for you. What are you doing?
1: I work 9-hour days, and so I can't listen to the radio. 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
2: And right now is lunchtime?
1: No, I was sent on an errand. Literally have, just a few minutes.
0: Oh my gosh, when can you eat? You need your nourishment. Oh, here's your song, Trouble with the Heartbreak. Take a break.

Laurel. There's your Ella Langley and Be Her. 93.1 WPOC. Kim's going to try tomorrow morning at 7:10, 8:10, 9:10 for the high-low jackpot to win some money. Good luck. Blake Shelton out to Emily and Timonium. Hi.

0: in Stevensville. There you go. Kenny Chesney for you. Delmon Steiner, 93.1 WPOC. And Patricia, you want to hear some Thomas Red. You work in customer service. How is it?
1: It's fantastic.
2: Who's the biggest jerk you ever ran into?
1: To be honest, nobody. Everybody has a bad day.
2: And you just have to deal with it. You have to roll with it.
1: Exactly.
2: You sound like somebody who would be good in customer service. You're answering questions in a very positive, nice way.
1: Life's too short, don't you think?
0: Okay.

Would you rather have steamed crabs for lunch or today's best country at Del Monte's Diner? You can have both. Oh, and while you're out, pick up a dozen jumbos for us. Now, back to the country on 93.1 WPOC.

0: Tim in Hagerstown. There's Chris Young, 93.1 WPOC. Del Monsteiner and Sam Hunt for you. What do you do?
1: Oh, my gosh. I'm on my lunch break. I just got to the gym. I'm calling from Hanover.
0: And during your lunch break, you do a little workout, and then what? You go back to work all sweaty? I mean, how do you find time?
1: Luckily, I'm working from home today. So, yep, I'm going to do my lunch workout and then go back home and finish my work day.
0: Is it leg day, cardio, weights? What are you doing?
1: I'm going to do some back.
0: All right, take a shower.

0: 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Okay, very cool. Where'd you meet?
1: Work.
2: Uh-oh. That could get messy.
1: It could, but luckily we don't work together.
2: And how long have you been seeing each other?
1: Almost a month. Everything's been really good. He's just a white knight. He's a sweetheart.
2: And what's his name?
1: Dan.
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93.1 WPOC. You heard what happened yesterday. Interest rates went up again to try to get control of this inflation. So, yeah, 3.75% to 4%. Yikes.

0: 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It's Bob Delmont. So did you hear there's going to be a festival, a music festival called Dolly Fest for Dolly Parton, a two-day festival held in Nashville and London next year. Now, this was supposed to go on anyway when she was alive around her 80th birthday. 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
1: I'm at the law firm. I'm a paralegal. It's to gather information for the lawyer, but I do like medical summaries, prepare defense packets, and what have you for the attorney.
0: I'll bet your day flies by. You're so busy, huh?
1: Before I know it, it's 8 o'clock at night, and I got here at 4. 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

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What is in that jackpot? 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

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Kenny,

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Be fun to do, right? Weather should be good. Here's Lee Bryce, WPOC.

0: 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What are we feeling right now?
1: By Luke Bryan. He makes me feel good when he's on, you know, if I'm down in the dumps or something.
0: New album drops on Friday, and we might be hearing that Luke Bryan and Luke Combs duet song together. It's going to be great.

0: 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Very few commercials this hour. And this Keith Urban song for Jamie. Where are you working?
1: No, I'm retired.
0: What's that like?
1: I don't know yet because I'm always have something I have to do.
0: So you haven't reached the point where you're bored yet, huh?
1: No, I don't think I ever will be.
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People still think that Eli Young is one guy, the lead singer. No, it's Mike Eli, James Young, the Eli Young Band. Remember this one? Wait.

93.1 WPOC. We're getting closer to the weekend. That feels good. Our Ravens football Sunday. Kelly Ford is coming up next. Here's Jake Owen. Put your shoes back on.

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1: You are so close to that Friday finish line, and I know you. 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It's new girl Kelly Ford with y'all afternoon here on 93.1 WPOC, today's best country. Let's go.

Happy almost Friday. 93.1 WPOC, today's best country with me, Kelly Ford, and you. Hey, if you're already starting to map out your weekend plans, put this in the mix. The Great Frederick Fair, one of the biggest and oldest in the whole state, runs through the 23rd. You got your livestock, your carnival rides, your funnel cakes, food on a stick, all the things. Worth the drive. And now

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We've got the best side hustle ever. All you have to do is pay attention. It's the 93.1 WPOC high-low jackpots. You get three more chances to guess the total tomorrow morning, 7, 10, 8, 10, and 9, 10. Charlie in Rosedale nailed it this week and won $2,231. Keep track of the guesses, though, and then you'll be able to play smart. Next chance to guess is tomorrow morning at 7, 10 with Michael, Jay, and Candace here on 93.1 WPOC.

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Jessica and Tenny Town. 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

one more sleep, and then that weekend has your name written all over it. It's Kelly Ford with New Country from Luke Combs. 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

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Now, hopefully, you've been keeping track of the guesses. 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

0: Dock. He is an Ellis fella, and he's got an itch. I plan to scratch it. 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

heard the news, right? That Kenny Chesney is coming to Lincoln Financial Field on the big stadium tour next summer with Eric Church and Sheryl Crow. 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

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It's New Girl Kelly Ford on 93.1 WPOC. That being said, I've got your cheat code in the high-low jackpot game on the way around 5-ish.

technically I'm not supposed to do this, but you're worth getting in trouble for. It's New Girl Kelly Ford on 93.1 WPOC, today's best country. Every day at this time, I give you the cheat code so you can play smart when you play the high-low jackpot game. You're supposed to be keeping track of the guesses because that helps, you know, if you get through. We do them three times every weekday morning with Michael J. and Candace, 7, 10, 8, 10, 9, 10. I give you the last guess of the day. And today, I'm only going to say it once, Sherry in Hanover called in. Her guess was 1444. And that, my friends, was too low. Well, now we're getting somewhere. Play again tomorrow morning, 7, 10, right here on 93.1 WPOC. Good luck.

this week, and it's already Thursday. Got to be thinking about this stuff. It's New Girl, Kelly Ford on 93.1 WPOC. Let me help. Historic Ellicott City is a place to be Saturday, noon to 8. They're turning Main Street into...

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1: How about that humidity? It returned today to Charm City's 93.1 WPOC. Hey, at least we got Monday through Wednesday 0% humidity. I feel it in the air. We got thunderstorms.

The rumors started in January of this year, and now they're coming true. Florida Georgia Line reuniting at Stagecoach next spring. It's 93.1 WPOC also getting word that there are going to be some other dates announced. Of course, you'll hear about it here first.

Kenny Chesney, Eric Church, Sheryl Crow, and you. June 12th, Lincoln Financial Field 2027. 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

Audible Body Riley Green makes his coaching debut on The Voice Monday night, and then he drops a brand new album on Friday. From That's Just Me, it's New Country from Riley. Think As You Drunk I Am on 93.1 WPO.

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2: 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He almost died. He got hit with something in the head that could have killed him. It didn't, but how serious was it? We'll talk about that with Kane. And good news on the way with our segment called Tell Me Something Good. All right, let's go.
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Hey, it's Bobby Bones. More with Kane Brown on the way. The severity of that ball that hit him in the head and almost killed him, and what happened at the hospital. Kane Brown in studio next here on the Bobby Bones Show.